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3: Today is Saturday, October 3rd. The sun rises in Athens at 7:24 a.m. and sets at 7:07 p.m. In Santiago, sunrise at 6:17 a.m. and sunset at 6:50 p.m. Among the events from the past that took place on this day, we remember that in 1932, the Kingdom of Iraq officially gained full national independence from Great Britain, concluding the League of Nations mandate administration. Becoming a sovereign state and joining the League of Nations, Iraq established its modern state framework in the heart of the Middle East. In 1942, German rocket scientists successfully launched the V-2 rocket, A-4, from the Peenemünde Army Research Center, achieving an altitude of over 50 miles. It became the first artificial human-made object to reach space, laying the technical foundation for both strategic ballistic missiles and the modern space race. In 1952, Great Britain conducted Operation Hurricane in the Montebello Islands off Western Australia, successfully detonating its first atomic bomb aboard an anchored frigate. The test established Britain as the world's third nuclear-armed power, alongside the United States and the Soviet Union. In 1990, the Federal Republic of Germany and the German Democratic Republic formally united, bringing an end to 45 years of Cold War division in Germany. Celebrated annually as German Unity Day, the historical reunification completed the diplomatic process initiated by the fall of the Berlin Wall the previous year. In 1993, United States military forces engaged Somali militia fighters in the Battle of Mogadishu during Operation Gothic Serpent. The intense urban battle resulted in the loss of 18 American soldiers and hundreds of Somali casualties, prompting significant reevaluations of international military intervention policies. And that is all for today. The Italian Network Almanac returns tomorrow.

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2: Today is Saturday, October 3rd. The sun rises in Athens at 7:24 a.m. and sets at 7:07 p.m. In Santiago, sunrise at 6:17 a.m. and sunset at 6:50 p.m. Among the events from the past that took place on this day, we remember that in 1932, the Kingdom of Iraq officially gained full national independence from Great Britain, concluding the League of Nations mandate administration. Becoming a sovereign state and joining the League of Nations, Iraq established its modern state framework in the heart of the Middle East. In 1942, German rocket scientists successfully launched the V-2 rocket, A-4, from the Piedmont Army Research Center, achieving an altitude of over 50 miles. It became the first artificial human-made object to reach space, laying the technical foundation for both strategic ballistic missiles and the modern space race. In 1952, Great Britain conducted Operation Hurricane in the Montebello Islands off Western Australia, successfully detonating its first atomic bomb aboard an anchored frigate. The test established Britain as the world's third nuclear-armed power, alongside the United States and the Soviet Union. In 1990, the Federal Republic of Germany and the German Democratic Republic formally united, bringing an end to 45 years of Cold War division in Germany. Celebrated annually as German Unity Day, the historical reunification completed the diplomatic process initiated by the fall of the Berlin Wall the previous year. In 1993, United States military forces engaged Somali militia fighters in the Battle of Mogadishu during Operation Gothic Serpent. The intense urban battle resulted in the loss of 18 American soldiers and hundreds of Somali casualties, prompting significant reevaluations of international military intervention policies. And that is all for today. The Italian Network Almanac returns tomorrow.

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3: Today is Saturday, October 3rd. The sun rises in Athens at 7:24 a.m. and sets at 7:07 p.m. In Santiago, sunrise at 6:17 a.m. and sunset at 6:50 p.m. Among the events from the past that took place on this day, we remember that in 1932, the Kingdom of Iraq officially gained full national independence from Great Britain, concluding the League of Nations mandate administration. Becoming a sovereign state and joining the League of Nations, Iraq established its modern state framework in the heart of the Middle East. In 1942, German rocket scientists successfully launched the V-2 rocket, A-4, from the Peenemünde Army Research Center, achieving an altitude of over 50 miles. It became the first artificial human-made object to reach space, laying the technical foundation for both strategic ballistic missiles and the modern space race. In 1952, Great Britain conducted Operation Hurricane in the Montebello Islands off Western Australia, successfully detonating its first atomic bomb aboard an anchored frigate. The test established Britain as the world's third nuclear-armed power, alongside the United States and the Soviet Union. In 1990, the Federal Republic of Germany and the German Democratic Republic formally united, bringing an end to 45 years of Cold War division in Germany. Celebrated annually as German Unity Day, the historical reunification completed the diplomatic process initiated by the fall of the Berlin Wall the previous year. In 1993, United States military forces engaged Somali militia fighters in the Battle of Mogadishu during Operation Gothic Serpent. The intense urban battle resulted in the loss of 18 American soldiers and hundreds of Somali casualties, prompting significant reevaluations of international military intervention policies. And that is all for today. The Italian Network Almanac returns tomorrow.
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6: Today is Saturday, October 3rd. The sun rises in Athens at 7:24 a.m. and sets at 7:07 p.m. In Santiago, sunrise at 6:17 a.m. and sunset at 6:50 p.m. Among the events from the past that took place on this day, we remember that in 1932, the Kingdom of Iraq officially gained full national independence from Great Britain, concluding the League of Nations mandate administration. Becoming a sovereign state and joining the League of Nations, Iraq established its modern state framework in the heart of the Middle East. In 1942, German rocket scientists successfully launched the V-2 rocket, A-4, from the Peenemünde Army Research Center, achieving an altitude of over 50 miles. It became the first artificial human-made object to reach space, laying the technical foundation for both strategic ballistic missiles and the modern space race. In 1952, Great Britain conducted Operation Hurricane in the Montebello Islands off Western Australia, successfully detonating its first atomic bomb aboard an anchored frigate. The test established Britain as the world's third nuclear-armed power, alongside the United States and the Soviet Union. In 1990, the Federal Republic of Germany and the German Democratic Republic formally united, bringing an end to 45 years of Cold War division in Germany. Celebrated annually as German Unity Day, the historical reunification completed the diplomatic process initiated by the fall of the Berlin Wall the previous year. In 1993, United States military forces engaged Somali militia fighters in the Battle of Mogadishu during Operation Gothic Serpent. The intense urban battle resulted in the loss of 18 American soldiers and hundreds of Somali casualties, prompting significant reevaluations of international military intervention policies. And that is all for today. The Italian Network Almanac returns tomorrow.
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In your headphones while you run. On the streets when you're coming home late. 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
2: Happy October and welcome to Eventi Italia. Let's begin by telling you about the 66th edition of the International Boat Show, currently taking place in Genoa and running until Tuesday, October 6th. It is one of the world's leading exhibitions dedicated to recreational boating, held every year in the Ligurian capital. Once again this year, the boat show is showcasing impressive numbers, with more than 1,000 boats on display and hundreds of new launches and innovations, as well as industry professionals from dozens of countries, further highlighting Genoa's central role on the global boating scene. We now move to Trieste, where, staying with the nautical theme, the 58th edition of the Barcolana will take place on Sunday, October 11th. Recognized by Guinness World Records as the largest sailing race in the world, the event attracts more than 2,000 boats. It is an event celebrating the sea, the environment, and a passion for sailing, once again turning Trieste into an international capital of the sport. And we'll conclude today's edition by taking you to Alba, in the province of Cuneo, where on October 10th, the Alba White Truffle Fair gets underway. With more than 9 weeks of events and activities, the fair has established itself as the longest-running and one of the most important food and wine events in Italy, attracting tens of thousands of visitors from around the world to Alba and the surrounding area. But the fair is also about entertainment, local identity, and a shared cultural narrative, with every event providing an opportunity to celebrate food and flavor, from cooking shows featuring Michelin-starred chefs to the unusual dinners, held in spectacular locations. Alongside fine dining, visitors can also enjoy educational experiences, including truffle sensory analysis workshops and wine tasting experiences featuring the great wines of the Lang, Roro, and Monferrato areas. And with this news, today's edition of Eventi Italia comes to an end. The editorial team looks forward to bringing you the next update.
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2: Today is Saturday, October 3rd. The sun rises in Athens at 7:24 a.m. and sets at 7:07 p.m. In Santiago, sunrise at 6:17 a.m. and sunset at 6:50 p.m. Among the events from the past that took place on this day, we remember that in 1932, the Kingdom of Iraq officially gained full national independence from Great Britain, concluding the League of Nations mandate administration. Becoming a sovereign state and joining the League of Nations, Iraq established its modern state framework in the heart of the Middle East. In 1942, German rocket scientists successfully launched the V-2 rocket, A-4, from the Piedmont Army Research Center, achieving an altitude of over 50 miles. It became the first artificial human-made object to reach space, laying the technical foundation for both strategic ballistic missiles and the modern space race. In 1952, Great Britain conducted Operation Hurricane in the Montebello Islands off Western Australia, successfully detonating its first atomic bomb aboard an anchored frigate. The test established Britain as the world's third nuclear-armed power, alongside the United States and the Soviet Union. In 1990, the Federal Republic of Germany and the German Democratic Republic formally united, bringing an end to 45 years of Cold War division in Germany. Celebrated annually as German Unity Day, the historical reunification completed the diplomatic process initiated by the fall of the Berlin Wall the previous year. In 1993, United States military forces engaged Somali militia fighters in the Battle of Mogadishu during Operation Gothic Serpent. The intense urban battle resulted in the loss of 18 American soldiers and hundreds of Somali casualties, prompting significant reevaluations of international military intervention policies. And that is all for today. The Italian Network Almanac returns tomorrow.
5: Three tracks. Tutta l'energia italiana. One incredible mix.

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The nights follow your rhythm, the city turns when you walk by. And the music? It knows exactly who you are. 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
6: Today is Saturday, October 3rd. The sun rises in Athens at 7:24 a.m. and sets at 7:07 p.m. In Santiago, sunrise at 6:17 a.m. and sunset at 6:50 p.m. Among the events from the past that took place on this day, we remember that in 1932, the Kingdom of Iraq officially gained full national independence from Great Britain, concluding the League of Nations mandate administration. Becoming a sovereign state and joining the League of Nations, Iraq established its modern state framework in the heart of the Middle East. In 1942, German rocket scientists successfully launched the V-2 rocket, A-4, from the Peenemünde Army Research Center, achieving an altitude of over 50 miles. It became the first artificial human-made object to reach space, laying the technical foundation for both strategic ballistic missiles and the modern space race. In 1952, Great Britain conducted Operation Hurricane in the Montebello Islands off Western Australia, successfully detonating its first atomic bomb aboard an anchored frigate. The test established Britain as the world's third nuclear-armed power, alongside the United States and the Soviet Union. In 1990, the Federal Republic of Germany and the German Democratic Republic formally united, bringing an end to 45 years of Cold War division in Germany. Celebrated annually as German Unity Day, the historical reunification completed the diplomatic process initiated by the fall of the Berlin Wall the previous year. In 1993, United States military forces engaged Somali militia fighters in the Battle of Mogadishu during Operation Gothic Serpent. The intense urban battle resulted in the loss of 18 American soldiers and hundreds of Somali casualties, prompting significant reevaluations of international military intervention policies. And that is all for today. The Italian Network Almanac returns tomorrow.
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3: Happy October and welcome to Eventi Italia. Let's begin by telling you about the 66th edition of the International Boat Show, currently taking place in Genoa and running until Tuesday, October 6th. It is one of the world's leading exhibitions dedicated to recreational boating, held every year in the Ligurian capital. Once again this year, the boat show is showcasing impressive numbers, with more than 1,000 boats on display and hundreds of new launches and innovations, as well as industry professionals from dozens of countries, further highlighting Genoa's central role on the global boating scene. We now move to Trieste, where, staying with the nautical theme, the 58th edition of the Barcolana will take place on Sunday, October 11th. Recognized by Guinness World Records as the largest sailing race in the world, the event attracts more than 2,000 boats. It is an event celebrating the sea, the environment, and a passion for sailing, once again turning Trieste into an international capital of the sport. And we'll conclude today's edition by taking you to Alba, in the province of Cuneo, where on October 10th, the Alba White Truffle Fair gets underway. With more than 9 weeks of events and activities, the fair has established itself as the longest-running and one of the most important food and wine events in Italy, attracting tens of thousands of visitors from around the world to Alba and the surrounding area. But the fair is also about entertainment, local identity, and a shared cultural narrative, with every event providing an opportunity to celebrate food and flavor. From cooking shows featuring Michelin-starred chefs to the unusual dinners, held in spectacular locations. Alongside fine dining, visitors can also enjoy educational experiences, including truffle sensory analysis workshops and wine tasting experiences featuring the great wines of the Lang, Roro, and Monferrato areas. And with this news, today's edition of Eventi Italia comes to an end. The editorial team looks forward to bringing you the next update.
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3: Today is Saturday, October 3rd. The sun rises in Athens at 7:24 a.m. and sets at 7:07 p.m. In Santiago, sunrise at 6:17 a.m. and sunset at 6:50 p.m. Among the events from the past that took place on this day, we remember that in 1932, the Kingdom of Iraq officially gained full national independence from Great Britain, concluding the League of Nations mandate administration. Becoming a sovereign state and joining the League of Nations, Iraq established its modern state framework in the heart of the Middle East. In 1942, German rocket scientists successfully launched the V-2 rocket, A-4, from the Peenemünde Army Research Center, achieving an altitude of over 50 miles. It became the first artificial human-made object to reach space, laying the technical foundation for both strategic ballistic missiles and the modern space race. In 1952, Great Britain conducted Operation Hurricane in the Montebello Islands off Western Australia, successfully detonating its first atomic bomb aboard an anchored frigate. The test established Britain as the world's third nuclear-armed power, alongside the United States and the Soviet Union. In 1990, the Federal Republic of Germany and the German Democratic Republic formally united, bringing an end to 45 years of Cold War division in Germany. Celebrated annually as German Unity Day, the historical reunification completed the diplomatic process initiated by the fall of the Berlin Wall the previous year. In 1993, United States military forces engaged Somali militia fighters in the Battle of Mogadishu during Operation Gothic Serpent. The intense urban battle resulted in the loss of 18 American soldiers and hundreds of Somali casualties, prompting significant reevaluations of international military intervention policies. And that is all for today. The Italian Network Almanac returns tomorrow.
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1: Where every beat is an emotion that keeps you glued. No matter where you are, music always reaches you. 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
0: Don't stop. Don't turn off the rhythm. 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Don't lose the beat. We are always here for you.

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5: Happy October and welcome to Eventi Italia. Let's begin by telling you about the 66th edition of the International Boat Show, currently taking place in Genoa and running until Tuesday, October 6th. It is one of the world's leading exhibitions dedicated to recreational boating, held every year in the Ligurian capital. Once again this year, the boat show is showcasing impressive numbers, with more than 1,000 boats on display and hundreds of new launches and innovations, as well as industry professionals from dozens of countries, further highlighting Genoa's central role on the global boating scene. We now move to Trieste, where, staying with the nautical theme, the 58th edition of the Barcolana will take place on Sunday, October 11th. Recognized by Guinness World Records as the largest sailing race in the world, the event attracts more than 2,000 boats. It is an event celebrating the sea, the environment, and a passion for sailing, once again turning Trieste into an international capital of the sport. And we'll conclude today's edition by taking you to Alba, in the province of Cuneo, where on October 10th the Alba White Truffle Fair gets underway. With more than 9 weeks of events and activities, the fair has established itself as the longest-running and one of the most important food and wine events in Italy, attracting tens of thousands of visitors from around the world to Alba and the surrounding area. But the fair is also about entertainment, local identity, and a shared cultural narrative, with every event providing an opportunity to celebrate food and flavor. From cooking shows featuring Michelin-starred chefs to the unusual dinners, held in spectacular locations. Alongside fine dining, visitors can also enjoy educational experiences, including truffle sensory analysis workshops and wine tasting experiences featuring the great wines of the Lang, Roro, and Monferrato areas. And with this news, today's edition of Eventi Italia comes to an end. The editorial team looks forward to bringing you the next update.
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2: Happy October and welcome to Eventi Italia. Let's begin by telling you about the 66th edition of the International Boat Show, currently taking place in Genoa and running until Tuesday, October 6th. It is one of the world's leading exhibitions dedicated to recreational boating, held every year in the Ligurian capital. Once again this year, the boat show is showcasing impressive numbers, with more than 1,000 boats on display and hundreds of new launches and innovations, as well as industry professionals from dozens of countries, further highlighting Genoa's central role on the global boating scene. We now move to Trieste, where, staying with the nautical theme, the 58th edition of the Barcolana will take place on Sunday, October 11th. Recognized by Guinness World Records as the largest sailing race in the world, the event attracts more than 2,000 boats. It is an event celebrating the sea, the environment, and a passion for sailing, once again turning Trieste into an international capital of the sport. And we'll conclude today's edition by taking you to Alba, in the province of Cuneo, where on October 10th, the Alba White Truffle Fair gets underway. With more than 9 weeks of events and activities, the fair has established itself as the longest-running and one of the most important food and wine events in Italy, attracting tens of thousands of visitors from around the world to Alba and the surrounding area. But the fair is also about entertainment, local identity, and a shared cultural narrative, with every event providing an opportunity to celebrate food and flavor, from cooking shows featuring Michelin-starred chefs to the unusual dinners held in spectacular locations. Alongside fine dining, visitors can also enjoy educational experiences, including truffle sensory analysis workshops and wine tasting experiences featuring the great wines of the Lang, Roro, and Monferrato areas. And with this news, today's edition of Eventi Italia comes to an end. The editorial team looks forward to bringing you the next update.
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In the evening after a long, heavy day. 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
5: Happy October and welcome to Eventi Italia. Let's begin by telling you about the 66th edition of the International Boat Show, currently taking place in Genoa and running until Tuesday, October 6th. It is one of the world's leading exhibitions dedicated to recreational boating, held every year in the Ligurian capital. Once again this year, the boat show is showcasing impressive numbers, with more than 1,000 boats on display and hundreds of new launches and innovations, as well as industry professionals from dozens of countries, further highlighting Genoa's central role on the global boating scene. We now move to Trieste, where, staying with the nautical theme, the 58th edition of the Barcolana will take place on Sunday, October 11th. Recognized by Guinness World Records as the largest sailing race in the world, the event attracts more than 2,000 boats. It is an event celebrating the sea, the environment, and a passion for sailing, once again turning Trieste into an international capital of the sport. And we'll conclude today's edition by taking you to Alba, in the province of Cuneo, where on October 10th, the Alba White Truffle Fair gets underway. With more than 9 weeks of events and activities, the fair has established itself as the longest running and one of the most important food and wine events in Italy, attracting tens of thousands of visitors from around the world to Alba and the surrounding area. But the fair is also about entertainment, local identity, and a shared cultural narrative, with every event providing an opportunity to celebrate food and flavor. From cooking shows featuring Michelin-starred chefs to the unusual dinners, held in spectacular locations. Alongside fine dining, visitors can also enjoy educational experiences, including truffle sensory analysis workshops and wine tasting experiences featuring the great wines of the Lang, Roro, and Monferrato areas. And with this news, today's edition of Eventi Italia comes to an end. The editorial team looks forward to bringing you the next update.
6: Three tracks. Tutta l'energia italiana. 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
6: Happy October. And welcome to Eventi Italia. Let's begin by telling you about the 66th edition of the International Boat Show, currently taking place in Genoa and running until Tuesday, October 6th. It is one of the world's leading exhibitions dedicated to recreational boating, held every year in the Ligurian capital. Once again this year, the boat show is showcasing impressive numbers, with more than 1,000 boats on display and hundreds of new launches and innovations, as well as industry professionals from dozens of countries, further highlighting Genoa's central role on the global boating scene. We now move to Trieste, where, staying with the nautical theme, the 58th edition of the Barcolana will take place on Sunday, October 11th. Recognized by Guinness World Records as the largest sailing race in the world, the event attracts more than 2,000 boats. It is an event celebrating the sea, the environment, and a passion for sailing, once again turning Trieste into an international capital of the sport. And we'll conclude today's edition by taking you to Alba, in the province of Cuneo, where on October 10th, the Alba White Truffle Fair gets underway. With more than 9 weeks of events and activities, the fair has established itself as the longest running and one of the most important food and wine events in Italy, attracting tens of thousands of visitors from around the world to Alba and the surrounding area. But the fair is also about entertainment, local identity and a shared cultural narrative, with every event providing an opportunity to celebrate food and flavor. From cooking shows featuring Michelin-starred chefs to the unusual dinners, held in spectacular locations. Alongside fine dining, visitors can also enjoy educational experiences, including truffle sensory analysis workshops and wine tasting experiences, featuring the great wines of the Lang, Roro and Monferrato areas. And with this news, today's edition of Eventi Italia comes to an end. The editorial team looks forward to bringing you the next update.
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3: Happy October, and welcome to Eventi Italia. Let's begin by telling you about the 66th edition of the International Boat Show, currently taking place in Genoa and running until Tuesday, October 6th. It is one of the world's leading exhibitions dedicated to recreational boating, held every year in the Ligurian capital. Once again this year, the boat show is showcasing impressive numbers, with more than 1,000 boats on display and hundreds of new launches and innovations, as well as industry professionals from dozens of countries, further highlighting Genoa's central role on the global boating scene. We now move to Trieste, where, staying with the nautical theme, the 58th edition of the Barcolana will take place on Sunday, October 11th. Recognized by Guinness World Records as the largest sailing race in the world, the event attracts more than 2,000 boats. It is an event celebrating the sea, the environment, and a passion for sailing, once again turning Trieste into an international capital of the sport. And we'll conclude today's edition by taking you to Alba, in the province of Cuneo, where on October 10th, the Alba White Truffle Fair gets underway. With more than 9 weeks of events and activities, the fair has established itself as the longest running and one of the most important food and wine events in Italy, attracting tens of thousands of visitors from around the world to Alba and the surrounding area. But the fair is also about entertainment, local identity, and a shared cultural narrative, with every event providing an opportunity to celebrate food and flavor. From cooking shows featuring Michelin-starred chefs to the unusual dinners, held in spectacular locations. Alongside fine dining, visitors can also enjoy educational experiences, including truffle sensory analysis workshops and wine tasting experiences featuring the great wines of the Lang, Roro, and Monferrato areas. And with this news, today's edition of Eventi Italia comes to an end. The editorial team looks forward to bringing you the next update.
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5: Happy October and welcome to Eventi Italia. Let's begin by telling you about the 66th edition of the International Boat Show, currently taking place in Genoa and running until Tuesday, October 6th. It is one of the world's leading exhibitions dedicated to recreational boating, held every year in the Ligurian capital. Once again this year, the boat show is showcasing impressive numbers, with more than 1,000 boats on display and hundreds of new launches and innovations, as well as industry professionals from dozens of countries, further highlighting Genoa's central role on the global boating scene. We now move to Trieste, where, staying with the nautical theme, the 58th edition of the Barcolana will take place on Sunday, October 11th. Recognized by Guinness World Records as the largest sailing race in the world, the event attracts more than 2,000 boats. It is an event celebrating the sea, the environment, and a passion for sailing, once again turning Trieste into an international capital of the sport. And we'll conclude today's edition by taking you to Alba, in the province of Cuneo, where on October 10th the Alba White Truffle Fair gets underway. With more than 9 weeks of events and activities, the fair has established itself as the longest-running and one of the most important food and wine events in Italy, attracting tens of thousands of visitors from around the world to Alba and the surrounding area. But the fair is also about entertainment, local identity, and a shared cultural narrative, with every event providing an opportunity to celebrate food and flavor. From cooking shows featuring Michelin-starred chefs to the unusual dinners, held in spectacular locations. Alongside fine dining, visitors can also enjoy educational experiences, including truffle sensory analysis workshops and wine tasting experiences featuring the great wines of the Lang, Roro, and Monferrato areas. And with this news, today's edition of Eventi Italia comes to an end. The editorial team looks forward to bringing you the next update.
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5: Happy October, and welcome to Eventi Italia. Let's begin by telling you about the 66th edition of the International Boat Show, currently taking place in Genoa and running until Tuesday, October 6th. It is one of the world's leading exhibitions dedicated to recreational boating, held every year in the Ligurian capital. Once again this year, the boat show is showcasing impressive numbers, with more than 1,000 boats on display and hundreds of new launches and innovations, as well as industry professionals from dozens of countries, further highlighting Genoa's central role on the global boating scene. We now move to Trieste, where, staying with the nautical theme, the 58th edition of the Barcolana will take place on Sunday, October 11th. Recognized by Guinness World Records as the largest sailing race in the world, the event attracts more than 2,000 boats. It is an event celebrating the sea, the environment, and a passion for sailing, once again turning Trieste into an international capital of the sport. And we'll conclude today's edition by taking you to Alba, in the province of Cuneo, where on October 10th, the Alba White Truffle Fair gets underway. With more than 9 weeks of events and activities, the fair has established itself as the longest-running and one of the most important food and wine events in Italy, attracting tens of thousands of visitors from around the world to Alba and the surrounding area. But the fair is also about entertainment, local identity, and a shared cultural narrative, with every event providing an opportunity to celebrate food and flavor. From cooking shows featuring Michelin-starred chefs to the unusual dinners, held in spectacular locations. Alongside fine dining, visitors can also enjoy educational experiences, including truffle sensory analysis workshops and wine tasting experiences featuring the great wines of the Lang, Roro, and Monferrato areas. And with this news, today's edition of Eventi Italia comes to an end. The editorial team looks forward to bringing you the next update.
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3: Happy October and welcome to Eventi Italia. Let's begin by telling you about the 66th edition of the International Boat Show, currently taking place in Genoa and running until Tuesday, October 6th. It is one of the world's leading exhibitions dedicated to recreational boating, held every year in the Ligurian capital. Once again this year, the boat show is showcasing impressive numbers, with more than 1,000 boats on display and hundreds of new launches and innovations, as well as industry professionals from dozens of countries, further highlighting Genoa's central role on the global boating scene. We now move to Trieste, where, staying with the nautical theme, the 58th edition of the Barcolana will take place on Sunday, October 11th. Recognized by Guinness World Records as the largest sailing race in the world, the event attracts more than 2,000 boats. It is an event celebrating the sea, the environment, and a passion for sailing, once again turning Trieste into an international capital of the sport. And we'll conclude today's edition by taking you to Alba, in the province of Cuneo, where on October 10th, the Alba White Truffle Fair gets underway. With more than 9 weeks of events and activities, the fair has established itself as the longest running and one of the most important food and wine events in Italy, attracting tens of thousands of visitors from around the world to Alba and the surrounding area. But the fair is also about entertainment, local identity, and a shared cultural narrative, with every event providing an opportunity to celebrate food and flavor. From cooking shows featuring Michelin-starred chefs to the unusual dinners, held in spectacular locations. Alongside fine dining, visitors can also enjoy educational experiences, including truffle sensory analysis workshops and wine tasting experiences featuring the great wines of the Lang, Roro, and Monferrato areas. And with this news, today's edition of Eventi Italia comes to an end. The editorial team looks forward to bringing you the next update.
4: Three tracks. Tutta l'energia italiana. One incredible mix.

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Breathe, turn up the volume and start again. 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

on the outside, wild underneath. 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
3: Happy October and welcome to Eventi Italia. Let's begin by telling you about the 66th edition of the International Boat Show, currently taking place in Genoa and running until Tuesday, October 6th. It is one of the world's leading exhibitions dedicated to recreational boating, held every year in the Ligurian capital. Once again this year, the boat show is showcasing impressive numbers, with more than 1,000 boats on display and hundreds of new launches and innovations, as well as industry professionals from dozens of countries, further highlighting Genoa's central role on the global boating scene. We now move to Trieste, where, staying with the nautical theme, the 58th edition of the Barcolana will take place on Sunday, October 11th. Recognized by Guinness World Records as the largest sailing race in the world, the event attracts more than 2,000 boats. It is an event celebrating the sea, the environment, and a passion for sailing, once again turning Trieste into an international capital of the sport. And we'll conclude today's edition by taking you to Alba, in the province of Cuneo, where on October 10th, the Alba White Truffle Fair gets underway. With more than 9 weeks of events and activities, the fair has established itself as the longest-running and one of the most important food and wine events in Italy, attracting tens of thousands of visitors from around the world to Alba and the surrounding area. But the fair is also about entertainment, local identity, and a shared cultural narrative, with every event providing an opportunity to celebrate food and flavor. From cooking shows featuring Michelin-starred chefs to the unusual dinners, held in spectacular locations. Alongside fine dining, visitors can also enjoy educational experiences, including truffle sensory analysis workshops and wine tasting experiences featuring the great wines of the Lang, Roro, and Monferrato areas. And with this news, today's edition of Eventi Italia comes to an end. The editorial team looks forward to bringing you the next update.
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3: Happy October and welcome to Eventi Italia. Let's begin by telling you about the 66th edition of the International Boat Show, currently taking place in Genoa and running until Tuesday, October 6th. It is one of the world's leading exhibitions dedicated to recreational boating, held every year in the Ligurian capital. Once again this year, the boat show is showcasing impressive numbers, with more than 1,000 boats on display and hundreds of new launches and innovations, as well as industry professionals from dozens of countries, further highlighting Genoa's central role on the global boating scene. We now move to Trieste, where, staying with the nautical theme, the 58th edition of the Barcolana will take place on Sunday, October 11th. Recognized by Guinness World Records as the largest sailing race in the world, the event attracts more than 2,000 boats. It is an event celebrating the sea, the environment, and a passion for sailing, once again turning Trieste into an international capital of the sport. And we'll conclude today's edition by taking you to Alba, in the province of Cuneo, where on October 10th, the Alba White Truffle Fair gets underway. With more than 9 weeks of events and activities, the fair has established itself as the longest-running and one of the most important food and wine events in Italy, attracting tens of thousands of visitors from around the world to Alba and the surrounding area. But the fair is also about entertainment, local identity, and a shared cultural narrative, with every event providing an opportunity to celebrate food and flavor. From cooking shows featuring Michelin-starred chefs to the unusual dinners, held in spectacular locations. Alongside fine dining, visitors can also enjoy educational experiences, including truffle sensory analysis workshops and wine tasting experiences featuring the great wines of the Lang, Roro, and Monferrato areas. And with this news, today's edition of Eventi Italia comes to an end. The editorial team looks forward to bringing you the next update.
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3: Happy October and welcome to Eventi Italia. Let's begin by telling you about the 66th edition of the International Boat Show, currently taking place in Genoa and running until Tuesday, October 6th. It is one of the world's leading exhibitions dedicated to recreational boating, held every year in the Ligurian capital. Once again this year, the boat show is showcasing impressive numbers, with more than 1,000 boats on display and hundreds of new launches and innovations, as well as industry professionals from dozens of countries, further highlighting Genoa's central role on the global boating scene. We now move to Trieste, where, staying with the nautical theme, the 58th edition of the Barcolana will take place on Sunday, October 11th. Recognized by Guinness World Records as the largest sailing race in the world, the event attracts more than 2,000 boats. It is an event celebrating the sea, the environment, and a passion for sailing, once again turning Trieste into an international capital of the sport. And we'll conclude today's edition by taking you to Alba, in the province of Cuneo, where on October 10th, the Alba White Truffle Fair gets underway. With more than 9 weeks of events and activities, the fair has established itself as the longest-running and one of the most important food and wine events in Italy, attracting tens of thousands of visitors from around the world to Alba and the surrounding area. But the fair is also about entertainment, local identity, and a shared cultural narrative, with every event providing an opportunity to celebrate food and flavor. From cooking shows featuring Michelin-starred chefs to the unusual dinners, held in spectacular locations. Alongside fine dining, visitors can also enjoy educational experiences, including truffle sensory analysis workshops and wine tasting experiences featuring the great wines of the Lang, Roro, and Monferrato areas. And with this news, today's edition of Eventi Italia comes to an end. The editorial team looks forward to bringing you the next update.
4: 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Tutta l'energia italiana. 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
3: Happy October and welcome to Eventi Italia. Let's begin by telling you about the 66th edition of the International Boat Show, currently taking place in Genoa and running until Tuesday, October 6th. It is one of the world's leading exhibitions dedicated to recreational boating, held every year in the Ligurian capital. Once again this year, the boat show is showcasing impressive numbers, with more than 1,000 boats on display and hundreds of new launches and innovations, as well as industry professionals from dozens of countries, further highlighting Genoa's central role on the global boating scene. We now move to Trieste, where, staying with the nautical theme, the 58th edition of the Barcolana will take place on Sunday, October 11th. Recognized by Guinness World Records as the largest sailing race in the world, the event attracts more than 2,000 boats. It is an event celebrating the sea, the environment, and a passion for sailing, once again turning Trieste into an international capital of the sport. And we'll conclude today's edition by taking you to Alba, in the province of Cuneo, where on October 10th, the Alba White Truffle Fair gets underway. With more than 9 weeks of events and activities, the fair has established itself as the longest-running and one of the most important food and wine events in Italy, attracting tens of thousands of visitors from around the world to Alba and the surrounding area. But the fair is also about entertainment, local identity, and a shared cultural narrative, with every event providing an opportunity to celebrate food and flavor, from cooking shows featuring Michelin-starred chefs to the unusual dinners held in spectacular locations. Alongside fine dining, visitors can also enjoy educational experiences, including truffle sensory analysis workshops and wine tasting experiences featuring the great wines of the Lang, Roro, and Monferrato areas. And with this news, today's edition of Eventi Italia comes to an end. The editorial team looks forward to bringing you the next update.
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On the streets when you're coming home late. In the evening after a long, heavy day. 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

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Turn it up, let the moment hit you. And dream with your ears open. 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